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1: I'm Cappuccino, hanging out till 3 o'clock with you, and stick around because we got some Mark Morrison headed your way. I've got Cameron coming up and Montel joining to let you know this is how we do it, all right? All of that and more. And look, if you guys are deciding to have a chill type of Saturday, you want to just relax, you got the cleaning out the way, you got the chores out the way, you got the cooking, you got whatever out the way, and you just want to sit back and watch television, well, I'm going to tell you right now. Remember the movie Man on Fire, which starred Denzel Washington and Dakota Fanning and Mark Anthony? Well, Netflix decided to make it into a television series. I ain't gonna lie. I binged it, y'all. I binged it. It was so good. My guy Yahya Abdul-Mateen stars in it, and you got to check it out, all right? So go ahead and binge watch that thing as well. And let me know what you think about it, all right? 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
1: Ooh, thank you for letting me hang out with you guys on this Saturday. I'm Cappuccino. Coming up in just a few minutes, though, we got some TLC for you with No Scrubs. I got Chamillionaire with that rider. Plus, we're going to slow it down with some Keith Sweat. Nobody. Okay, I was about to sing, then I had to catch myself. So make sure y'all stick around for that, all right? I'm Cappuccino, and once again, thanks for letting me hang out with you guys, being all up in your ear and stuff. And also, if you're heading out to the theaters this weekend, because I think I'm going to have to put this in the works. My daughter says she wanted to check out The Devil Wears Prada 2. I'm like, you know what? Okay. Didn't make it to the first weekend, though, which, by the way, it definitely won the weekend box office, pulling in about $77 million. That was just last weekend, all right? So, you know, folks are still trying to see it. And speaking of box office, the movie Michael. Well, apparently, it was a big weekend last weekend for Devil Wears Prada 2, but Michael also crossed the $400 million

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1: What's up? 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We got your throwbacks, Ashanti and Foolish, 4 minutes away. Don't be foolish. Don't forget tomorrow, Mother's Day. It's Tupac. 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

0: Hawaii's Throwback Station, 93.9 Jams, HD2. Brian G, rolling with you on a Saturday all weekend long. We've got your throwbacks on the way. Destiny's Child, Say My Name, Lil Wayne, A Lollipop, and Usher, You Make Me Wanna. 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
1: What's up? It's Brian G. Hanging out with you on a Saturday. Got your throwbacks on the way. Got Fabulous and Tamia into you. Mario, Let Me Love You. And Ludacris, What's Your Fantasy? Ludacris getting some love. Going to be inducted into the Black Music Walk of Fame in Atlanta next month. I think, honestly, I'm a little shocked he wasn't there already. A lot of fans chimed in and said the same thing. They said, really? Wait a second. A little bit overdue. I mean, he's done literally everything. Started in radio. He obviously did the music thing. He's done movies. He's done TV. He's done hosting. He's from Atlanta. Probably should have been there already, but finally, he'd be added to the Walk of Fame right outside Mercedes-Benz Stadium.
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What's up, Brian G? Getting it in with you on a Saturday. Got Snoop Dogg and Pharrell dropping like it's hot in 4 minutes. It's genuine.

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0: Hawaii's throwback station, 93.9 Jams, HD2. What's up? It's Brian G. Hanging out with you on a Saturday. Got your throwbacks on the way from Bell Biv DeVoe with Poison. Got 50 Cent in the club and Boyz II Men. I'll make love to you. Do not forget, tomorrow is Mother's Day. It didn't creep up on nobody. It's been on the calendar. I've been reminding y'all for weeks now. And it's super simple. According to a survey, you ain't got to spend a lot of money. They asked 2,000 moms. The number one thing they wish they had was a little bit of free time. They say, but above everything else, they want to be able to drop everything and do nothing. So at the very least, to make the day easy for the mom in your life, I would go with the card and the flowers as well. And I would also say, know your audience. If rolling in with nothing in your hand ain't gonna fly, then don't say dude on the radio said you didn't need nothing. You just wanted to be left alone. That ain't gonna work. Know your audience. But tomorrow is Mother's Day, so make sure you get it right.
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Got Shaggy, Wasn't Me, Mary J. Blige, and Real Love. And Kanye West with Heartless on the way. 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
1: What's up, Brian G? Rolling with you on a Saturday. All weekend long, we got your throwbacks on the way. Got Outkast, Miss Jackson, Naughty by Nature with OPP, and Kanye West with Heartless. Kanye West in a copyright trial right now for using other people's property. Being sued by four producers over some of the samples and tracks used on the Donda album. So he was in court, and at one point, one of Kanye's attorneys asked whether or not he ever won a Grammy for the song Brothers in Paris. Of course, that's the censored version of the title. Kanye West replied in court, "What's the real name?" And the entire gallery cracked up. His attorney did not take the bait. But it did make everybody laugh. I'm assuming Kanye West might want to try to settle this out of court because he's got a track record of not paying people.
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4: Partly cloudy skies tonight and breezy. The low around 68. Tomorrow sunny with northeast trades up to 31 miles per hour. The high will be in the upper 70s.
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Hawaii's throwback station, 93.9 Jams, HD2. You do have to call your mama tomorrow. At least that's the minimum. You gotta call to let her know she is appreciated. What's up, Brian G? Rolling with you on a Saturday. T.I., whatever you like in 4 minutes.

0: 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Brian Sheet, hanging out with you on a Saturday. Got your throwbacks on the way. Got Jade, Don't Walk Away. Mariah Carey, Always Be My Baby. And Rihanna with Drake. Work. Drake has been putting in some work. Promoting the Iceman. And we have the date for episode 4 of his live stream. It's going to be May 14th. He posted a photo collage with the first 3 episodes of the live stream, which go back all the way to July 4th of 2025. We don't know what time it's going to happen on May 14th, but Iceman is supposed to arrive on May 15th. So good chance it's going to roll right into that. So look out for the Iceman live stream to drop the actual Iceman May 14th, rolling into the 15th.
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1: Yeah. You know what? 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

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Brian G, hanging out with you on a Saturday. Got throwbacks on the way. 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

0: Hawaii's throwback station, 93.9 Jams, HD2. What's up? It's Brian G. Hanging out with you on a Saturday. We got your throwbacks on the way from DJ Kool. Let me clear my throat. Jennifer Lopez and Ja Rule, I'm Real, and Ice Cube and Mac 10, You Can Do It, yeah, yeah, yeah. We are back Monday morning, paying your bills, $1,000 at a time. 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

0: 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Back on your radio, Roxy Romeo checking in. Happy Saturday to you. Hope you are enjoying your weekend. Of course, you know I got you covered. More of your favorite throwbacks on the way with Jay-Z. Can I get a Missy, Get Your Freak On in the Fugees with Killing Me Softly. And let me just say happy Mother's Day weekend, because I'm not going to get to talk to you tomorrow. So happy Mother's Day weekend to all my incredible moms. And I'm sure I will tell you that like five more times tonight. But listen, if you are moving around, do not leave us behind. 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

0: 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Keeping those good vibes going on your Saturday on Roxy Romeo with more of your favorite throwbacks. Ice Cube, it was a good day. That is on the way. Plus, Ja Rule and Shanti always on time. And Usher with Nice and Slow. And we are literally just hours away from Mother's Day. Okay, I hope you have a card, some flowers, something planned for mom, okay? And whether you do, whether you don't, something you want to jump in on, all right? Mother's Day, we teamed up with JTV to hook her up with the most incredible getaway, okay? 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This is going to be the getaway that mom has needed, all right? So do not miss out on this. Of course, time is ticking, okay? 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
1: Got a little booty shaking music coming up for you next with the 69 Boys Tootsie Roll. I'm Roxy Romeo. 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
1: 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Guaranteed human.

0: Like, she made a lot of sacrifices for me. And I just want to just tell her that I love her. And, you know, I really appreciate everything that she did for me.
1: What's mom's name?
0: Her name is Jeanette Williams.
1: She sounds like an amazing woman. So big happy Mother's Day to your mom, Jeanette Williams.
0: Yeah, and I also want to send a shout out also to my grandmother, who's no longer here. She also paved the way as well, you know, for, loving me and also, you know, being like a second mom. So.
1: Oh, Ivan, that's beautiful. I mean, you can definitely tell that these women raised you right. So happy Heavenly Mother's Day to your grandmother. Thank you so much for calling in.
0: No problem.
1: Have a great rest of your weekend.
0: Oh, happy Mother's Day, too. Bye. I didn't forget you.
1: I appreciate you.
0: All right, have a good one. No problem.
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0: 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Keeping you rolling through your Saturday night. Roxy Romeo with more of your favorite throwbacks on the way for you. I got Dr. Dre and Snoop with the next episode. Usher, Confessions Part 2, and Biggie with More Money, More Problems. And these are the times that we are living in. So Tennessee's governor just signed a law erasing the state's only black majority district. Redistricting proposal that was approved when other redistricting proposals that favor Democrats have been denied. These are the times that we are living in. Head over to our Black Information Network, BINnews.com. That full story for you with the details for you to stay in the know.
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0: 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Rihanna and Jay-Z, Umbrella is on the other side, kicking off more of your favorite throwbacks, plus Tupac, How Do You Want It? I'm Roxy Romeo, and continuing to take your Mother's Day weekend shout-outs. Hello, who's this?
1: Oh, my name is Shay. I was calling to give a Mother's Day shout-out to three special individuals in my life.
0: Oh, absolutely. Who are they?
1: Yes,

0: Cynthia Chandler and Keisha Grant. Happy Mother's Day to you guys. Keep it up. You guys are our moms every day of the year. And then last but not least, my little sister, LaShawn Baker. Happy Mother's Day, and I love all of you guys.
1: Okay, so are you a mother too?
0: I am a mother of two boys, a 10-year-old and a 2-year-old.
1: What are their names?
0: Simeon Pearson and Jacob Pearson. They are the love of my life.
1: Well, listen, while you're over here calling, wishing others a happy Mother's Day, I want to wish you a happy Mother's Day.
0: Thank you. Happy Mother's Day to you as well.
1: Thank you so much. I appreciate you. Enjoy your weekend.
0: Yes, thanks. Have an awesome day.
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0: 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Keeping you rolling through your Saturday night. You're hanging out with your girl, Roxy Romeo. Got more good vibes on the way for you with more of your favorite throwbacks. BBD Poison, Luda, What's Your Fantasy, and Mario with Let Me Love You. And Paris, if that has always been on your bucket list, we want to help you cross that off your list and maybe another one. If you have always wanted to see the legend, the icon, Celine Dion live. Well, we can make that happen for you as well. We want to send you to the City of Lights, all right, to check her out live. And you will also get to meet her in person. I'm not even going to tell you how I would fangirl out in that moment. I love, love, love Celine Dion. I've seen her live once during her Vegas run. She was so incredible, okay? So you know it's going to be even more magical that you're going to be in Paris, all right? So before it is too late, jump on our website right now and enter for your chance at this once-in-a-lifetime opportunity, all right? iHeart.com on the contest page.
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0: 93.9 at Jams HD2. Keeping you rolling through your Saturday night. Got Warren G and A Dog Regulay coming up to set off more of your favorite throwbacks. Plus 50 in a club. I'm Roxy Romeo. And if you have a Mother's Day shout out, make sure to call me up or hit me on that talk back. All right. Hello, who's this?
1: My name's Tashina.
0: Tashina, what's going on? How are you?
1: Roxy, I want to tell you, you got the same child. My daughter named Tristan.
0: You know what's so funny? When I told my brother that I was naming my son Tristan, he was so confused. He said that was a girl's name because the only Tristans he's ever met were girls.
1: No, it's not.
0: I know. And the thing is, the only Tristans I had ever met were boys. So it's a unisex name. So shout out to the Tristans.
1: Yes. And to my mother, Rosalind Keith, and my sister, Annette, and Rainey, and Phyllis. And I love y'all so much. Got me through a couple rough days when I ain't act crazy. And I finally got through. I've been trying to get through this for years, and I'm so happy I got on the radio. You made my day.
0: Well, love you back, and I'm so glad that we could make your day.
1: Thank you.
0: Enjoy the rest of your weekend.
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And if you could use some extra cash in your pocket right after that, I'll tell you how to get your hands on $1,000. 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

0: 93.9 Jams HD2, Hawaii's Throwbacks Station. Holding you down on your Saturday night, I'm Roxy Romeo. 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That's coming up, plus Jay-Z and Alicia Keys, Empire State of Mind, and a little baby making music for you with Silk, a Freak Me. And we are back at it on Monday with more chances for you to get hooked up with $1,000. So if you could use a little extra cash in your pocket to pay off some bills, to save for a rainy day, to plan a family vacay, whatever you want to use it for, right? Come Monday, make sure that you have that alarm set and you wake up with us, because throughout the day, hour after hour after hour, you are going to hear keyword after keyword after keyword, all right? And that could score you $1,000, all right? We would love to set your weekend off with some extra cash, all right? So good luck. When you hear it, you enter that keyword on our website, and that automatically puts you in the running. So do not ignore that unknown number that calls you, because it might be us.
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0: nowadays, everybody wanna talk like they got something to say, but nothing comes out when they move their lips, just a bunch of gibberish. 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
1: 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Holding you down on your Saturday night, I'm Roxy Romeo. Thank you, thank you, thank you so much for hanging out and spending a little bit of time with me. Got more music, more of your favorite throwbacks to help close out your Saturday night. T.I., whatever you like is on the way, plus the Fugees, Ready or Not. And to all of my incredible moms, I hope you have an amazing, amazing day tomorrow. I've been taking your calls. I've been taking your talkbacks, shouting out moms. So let's jump into the last one. Hello, who's this?
2: I wanna give a shout out to my mom.
1: Oh, absolutely. It's Mother's Day weekend. What's your name?
2: My name's Elena.
1: All right, Elena, talk to me. Tell me about your mom.
2: Yeah, my mom's name is Sharon, but everybody call her Shay. And I know she's listening to the radio right now. And I just want to tell her that I love her and thank you so much. I have

0: is definitely beautiful. Well, I hope your mom has a great Mother's Day tomorrow. And Elena, are you a mom?
1: I'm not a mom yet, no.
0: All right, not a mom yet, but maybe soon, right?
1: Yes, yes.
0: Have a great weekend, Elena. Thank you for listening.
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1: 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You play a part in the G-Biz. Is Usher coming to your town with this R&B tour? This might be the closest you're going to get to him. If not, you make me want to.

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1: Throwback hip hop and R&B. You play about the cheapest. Shout out to my girl who hit me up on the talkback. I can't remember her name, but she requested some Nelly. So we're going to do that for you, baby girl. Again, sorry if I got your name.

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1: Yo, y'all know it's Mother's Day, right? 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
1: Throwback hip hop and R&B. You play a partner at G Biz. I know some of y'all probably still buzzing off of that kickback, a hangout, a party, or a club you was just at. So let's keep it going, man. So Montel Jordan, this is how we do it.

0: the left-hand lane. 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
1: For all my folks that might not know, I consider myself a drunkard. Throwback hip-hop and R&B, Pip and the G-Biz. Yes, I enjoy a nice libation. I don't play about that, but I also don't play about my news. I'm super serious because in my spare time, outside of being a father and working and everything else, yes, I need a little sip just to keep my mind right. There's so many things happening in the world, and honestly, it bothers me. 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

0: 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G-Biz in the building. It's Throwback Hip Hop and R&B. 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How would you like to make some cash? 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

0: 93.9 Jams. I got a question. Serious question. Are we done with Diddy? Are we? Like, I know he didn't get canceled officially. I don't think. But are we done? I don't know. We'll still play this Bad Boys for Life. Throwback hip hop and R&B. He played about the G Biz. Log in with your guy, man. Instagram, Snapchat, Twitter, TikTok at underscore GBIZ. NESS. Hit me up on that G Business. I'll go ahead and show you some love, get you a shout out, especially on this Mother's Day. Let me go ahead and show some love to the mother of my son, my very first child. Shout out to my girl, Age Ryan. I love you, baby. I appreciate you. Thank you for birthing our son. And also, calming down with all these vacation requests. You know, Papa got some more money to make before we can really get crazy. But I'll see what I can do with this whole Hawaii thing. But also, cool it down for me, all right? Hit me up. Instagram, Snapchat, Twitter, and TikTok. Underscore G Bitters if you want to go ahead, get your shout out in and show love to a mama in your life.
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1: 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You play a part in the G Biz. 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So I'm staying informed what's going on with my Las Vegas Raiders, because we are ready to crush this season. I know what you're thinking. 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

0: 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Thank you, Mama. I appreciate you and I love you dearly forever. All the mothers out there, take your due diligence today to make sure somebody does right by you, all right? If you're out there, you're loving on a mama today, make sure you go ahead and show her how much she means to you. I'll be back next week, same time, same place. Till then, peace.
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Ashanti, Foolish. Dola White checking in early on this Sunday morning. Let's get it started by crashing out. If you're having a bad weekend, get that up off your chest. If you have a work problems, relationship problems, whatever it is, don't keep it bottled up. Hit me up. 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

0: 93.9 Jams HD2. Usher, you don't have to call. Dolewhite hanging with you on this Sunday morning. Got requests on the way from Mariah Carey, Always Be My Baby, plus Blue Cantrell, Hit 'Em Up Style coming up as well. Also, we'll play round one of random ass trivia for no damn reason, for absolutely nothing. But right now, it is time to crash out. If you're having a bad weekend, get that up off your chest. Tap that red mic on your iHeartRadio app and crash out with me. Terrence, what you crashing out about, homie?
1: 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Like, I know you're supposed to do it from the heart, but don't lie to me in my face talking about you ain't got no money, and then you got a whole pocket wide full of money. Come on, bro. Really?
0: 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But in this economy, $200 to $300... it ain't gonna get you very far. 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

0: 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Who is this?
1: Hey, this is Rod.
0: Rod, are you ready to play random ass trivia for no damn reason, for absolutely nothing?
1: I think I can.
0: All right, here's how it works. I'm going to ask you a random ass trivia question. If you get the answer wrong, you win absolutely nothing. However, if you get the answer right, you also win absolutely nothing. Do you understand?
1: I understand.
0: All right, Rod, here's your question. Which character from Martin lived on the fifth floor?
1: Man, what's my boy Jones, the karate guy?
0: I think you're thinking of Dragonfly Jones, and that's not correct. He was a character on Martin, but it's not the answer we're looking for. We're looking for Bruhman. Bruhman from the fifth floor. So you didn't get that right, which means you won absolutely nothing. But it doesn't really matter. You wouldn't win anything anyway, so who really cares? Thank you so much for playing, Rod.
1: Appreciate it.
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3: Mostly sunny skies today with breezy trades as high as 31 miles per hour. The high near 77 tonight. Partly cloudy, isolated showers. The low in the upper 60s. Tomorrow, sunny.
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1: 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You know them old sugar daddy. 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

0: 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T.I., whatever you like. Dolla White hanging with you early on this Sunday morning. I've got requests on the way for Aaliyah. Are You That Somebody? Plus, Lil Jon Get Low coming up as well. Also, we'll take it back to 01. I'll run down the top five songs on this date from 2001. But right now, I want to remind you, every weekday, tomorrow included, we have numerous chances for you to win $1,000. Just got to listen up for that keyword. When you hear the keyword drop, enter it in on our website. It is that easy to win $1,000. Your next chance to win coming up tomorrow morning. I want to know what you would do with the money if you want to. 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Jayla, what you going
1: to
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1: 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I'm in desperate need for desperate measure for that $1,000.
0: Well, Jayla, I hope things lighten up for you, and I hope you win this $1,000. You have another chance to win coming up tomorrow morning, so be here tomorrow morning. Listen up to that keyword, enter it in on our website. Good luck to you, Jayla.
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93.9 Jams AC2 Hawaii's Throwback Station. Coming up, I'll run down the top five songs on this date from 2001. Plus, Biggie, Big Papa is on the way up to Eminem and Rihanna. Love the way you lie.

0: 93.9 Jams HD2, DMX, Party Up. Dola White hanging with you on this Sunday morning. I've got requests on the way for TLC, No Scrubs, plus The Weeknd, The Hills coming up as well. But right now, we got to take it back to 2001. These were your top five songs on this date from 01. And number five, Nelly, Ride With Me. Number four, a ballad. We don't get enough ballads anymore. Jagged Edge, Promise. Number three, a song I still get away with in the club. Sunshine Anderson, Heard It All Before. Number two, Janet Jackson, All For You. And the number one song on this date from 2001, Case, Missing You. There you go, your top five from 01.
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It is time to crash out. 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Got Chameleon Air riding on the way.

0: 93.9 Jams HD2. Comedian there riding. Dola White hanging with you on this Sunday. Got requests on the way for the Fugees, Killing Me Softly. Plus, Ja Rule and Case living it up coming up as well. Also, we'll play round two of random ass trivia for no damn reason, for absolutely nothing. But right now, it is time to crash out. If you're having a bad weekend, get that up off your chest. Tap that red mic on your iHeartRadio app and crash out with me. Markeisha, what you crashing out about?
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0: 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These potholes are out of damn control, and you're right to crash out about it. Keep crashing out. 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
1: 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I don't know what to do.
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1: This is Kayla.
0: Kayla, you ready to play random ass trivia for no damn reason, for absolutely nothing?
1: I'm going to try.
0: All right, here's how it works. I'm going to ask you a random ass trivia question. If you get the answer wrong, you win absolutely nothing. However, if you get the answer right, you also win absolutely nothing. Do you understand?
1: I do.
0: All right, Kayla, here's your question. Which 2011 song by Drake samples Gil Scott Heron?
1: I don't know.
0: Yeah, that was a tough question. I'm not going to lie. The answer we're looking for is Take Care.
1: Well, damn.
0: Take Care was the answer. So you didn't get that right, which means you won absolutely nothing, but it doesn't really matter. You wouldn't have won anything anyway, so who really cares? Thank you so much for playing, Kayla.
1: Thank you.
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Busta Rhymes, I know what you want. Dola White hanging with you on this Sunday morning. I've got requests on the way for Alicia Keys, If I Ain't Got You. If you got a request, hit me with it. 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Right now, it's

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0: Dolla White hanging with you on this Sunday morning. I've got requests on the way for Ice Cube, It Was a Good Day. Plus, Ursa, John, and Luda, yeah, coming up as well. Also, we'll take it back to 2002. I'll run down the top five songs on this date from 02. 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
0: Dola White hanging with y'all on this Sunday morning. Got requests out of the way for Biggie, Mo Money, Mo Problems. Plus, Cam'ron, Hey Ma, coming up as well. Right now, let's go back to 2002. These are your top five songs on this date from 02. And number five, I love this one, Ursha, You Don't Have to Call. Number four, Tweet, Oops, Oh My. Number three, Diddy, I Need a Girl. Diddy needed some self-control. Number two, Fat Joe and Ashanti, What's Love? And your number one song on this date from 2002, Ashanti Was on Fire. Foolish by Ashanti was your number one song. There you go, your top five from 02.
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93.9 Jams HD2. Outkast, so fresh, so clean. Dola White hanging with you on this Sunday morning. I've got requests on the way for Sierra and Petey Pablo goodies, but right now it is time to crash out. If you have it again, if you had a bad week, if you're having work problems, relationship problems, if you know somebody that deserves to be cursed out and you're the person to do it, hit me up right now. 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

0: Hawaii Sobac Station, 93.9 Jams, HD2, Sierra Goodies. Dola White hanging with you on this Sunday. Got requests on the way for Dre and Snoop, Number the G-Thang. Plus, Sean Paul Get Busy coming up as well. Also, we'll play our final round of random-ass trivia for no damn reason, for absolutely nothing. But right now, it is time to crash out. If you're having a bad weekend, get that up off your chest. Tap that red mic on your iHeartRadio app and crash out with me. CeCe, what you crashing out about?
1: I feel like I'm in a rat race. Like, I'm constantly moving all the time, and it is amounting to nothing. I work two jobs, I'm in college, and I'm a mom to a one-year-old. And all hours of the day, I'm doing something, and yet I have no asset. And I don't know what it's for. I don't have a car, I live with my mom, and yet I work so much and so hard, and I'm so stressed out.
0: You know what, CeCe? This is why so many people are leaving the United States of America. Jobs don't pay the cost of living anymore. You can't just work one job, have a car and a house anymore. You have to have like side hustles, maybe two jobs. This is why so many people are leaving to go to Asia, to go to Europe, to go to South America, because it's different there. But anyway, keep crashing out. Tap that red mic on your iHeartRadio app. Get it up off your chest. Crash out with me.
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93.9 Jams HD2. It is time for our final round of random ass trivia for no damn reason, for absolutely nothing. If you want to play, tap that red mic on your iHeartRadio app and let me know. I may call on you. Got Pac Changes on the way after Urshan and Alicia Keys. Yes. Oh.

0: 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Who is this?
1: Alexia Patton.
0: Alexia, are you ready to play random ass trivia for no damn reason, for absolutely nothing?
1: Yes, sir.
0: All right, here's how it works. I'm going to ask you a random ass trivia question. If you get the answer wrong, you win absolutely nothing. However, if you get the answer right, you also win absolutely nothing. Do you understand?
1: Yes.
0: All right, Alexia, here's your question. Which former member of New Edition had the 1990 hit Sensitivity?
1: Wow.
0: Ralph Tresvant is correct. You did it, Alexia. You won.
1: Woo!
0: You won absolutely nothing, but you got the answer right. You made your family proud. That's what matters most. Thank you so much for playing, Alexia.
1: All
2: 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If you got bills.
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How we do? Dola White hanging with you on this Sunday morning. Got requests on the way for Dre and M, Forgot About Dre. 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If you got a request in the meantime, hit me with it. It's simple. 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I'm going to do my best to get it on there for you, all right? All you got to do is tap that red mic. Super dope, super easy to use. Right now, classic music. Next, Too Close.

0: Everybody wanna talk like they got something to say, but nothing comes out when they move the lips, just a bunch of gibberish. 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
1: 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Dre and M forgot about Dre. Dola White hanging with you on this Sunday morning. Got requests on the way for Bell Biv DeVoe, Boys and Plus. Nelly and Kelly Dilemma coming up as well. Also, we'll take it back to 03. I'll run down the top five songs on this date from 2003. But right now, I want to remind you, every weekday, you have numerous chances to win $1,000. 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
1: Coming up, I'll run down the top five songs on this date from 2003. Plus, Biggie Hypnotize is on the way up to Joe. I want to know. Yeah.

0: with you. Hawaii Throwback Station, 93.9 Jams, HD2. Ursher, you remind me. Dola White hanging with you on this Sunday morning. Got requests on the way for Naughty by Nature, OPP, plus Ashanti Foolish coming up as well. Right now, we got to take it back to 03. These are your top five songs on this date from 2003. All of them are classics in their own right. Number five, Jay-Z, excuse me, Miss. Number four, Busta Rhymes, I Know What You Want. Number three, a classic, 50 in the Club. Number two, another classic, Sean Paul, Get Busy. And the number one song on this date from 2003, 50 Cent, Nate Dogg, 21 Questions. 50 was on fire back then. There you go. Your top five from 03.
1: If you got bills,
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Nothing but classics on this Sunday. You know what it is. Big Von on the radio trying to hold it down. Anything they want, let me know. So then I'm going to take it back to the classics because I just want to let me

0: 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Having a good time with it. Your man Big Von on the radio, give you all the jams. Wishing happy birthday to Miss Jess out there. Happy birthday to Dashane. And happy birthday to you if no one's wished yet. All right? Don't forget, today is Mama's Day. Hope you got her a gift, too. If you're lucky enough to have one, call her, hug her, give her a kiss. And don't move. I got more for you.
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0: 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Classic Montel. Send it out to Stacy out there. She loving it up one time. Anything you don't want, I got it for you. Like, we gonna do some of this Luda on the good old Sunday.
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0: 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Classic Ja Rule, you know what I mean? Anthony, that's your song, man. You wanted it, you got it. Y'all want to learn about these big events coming this way and how you can get some of them free tickets? I got all that information coming up right after this.
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2: Mostly sunny skies today with breezy trades as high as 31 miles per hour, the high near 77. Tonight, partly cloudy, isolated showers, the low in the upper 60s. Tomorrow, sunny.
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Mr. Crazy Kanye sliding that thing. How's your Sunday going, man? Did you get mama a nice gift or something like that and give her a hug? 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You think you need to want to go to fire and we'll take it back on the class, a little bit of Casey and JoJo for you.

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1: The Dog. Shout out to Snoopy on it, man. If you ain't got his brand new album, 10 to Midnight, I don't know what you're waiting for. What you need, money? You need a little bit of cash to help you go pay for it? Lucky for you, I'm going to tell you how to get some of that, too. You like free cash? It's coming up after this.
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Playing Miss Jackson's On the Mama's Day is crazy. But Jack, doing it for you. If it's something I can do for you, make it a little bit better, man, hit me up. 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

0: 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Classic. That's the hottest ticket we gonna get this year. A little bit of Usher, Chris Brown together. How we gonna get you there? We'll have to talk about it all after this. I got free money too. Don't move.
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